0: 1023. We'll be right back.
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2: How is that even possible?
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0: 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We'll be right back.
1: Have you noticed how loud the dryer is lately?
2: It works.
1: What about that squeaky sound?
2: Okay, it mostly works.
1: I checked Sherman's Warehouse Clearance Center, and they've got dryers for way less.
2: Yeah? How low?
1: Up to 95% off.
2: How is that even possible?
1: If no one buys it, they mark it down another 5% every week until someone does.
2: So we could be that someone.
1: I knew you'd fold.
2: I'm not folding anything.
1: Are we talking about laundry or shopping Sherman's Warehouse Clearance Center?
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2: 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Attention, all ladies. The Candyman is on the prowl. And for those that want to get busy, you got to speak up now.

0: to three. We'll be right back.
1: Have you noticed how loud the dryer is lately?
2: It works.
1: What about that squeaky sound?
2: Okay, it mostly works.
1: I checked Sherman's Warehouse Clearance Center, and they've got dryers for way less.
2: 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How low?
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2: How is that even possible?
1: If no one buys it, they mark it down another 5% every week until someone does.
2: So we could be that someone.
1: I knew you'd fold.
2: I'm not folding anything.
1: Are we talking about laundry or shopping Sherman's Warehouse Clearance Center?
2: I think you know.
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0: 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We'll be right back.
1: Have you noticed how loud the dryer is lately?
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0: I think you know.
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0: What's that, Larry?
1: I walked into the store.
0: And?
1: It pains me to say it, but it's pretty legit.
0: Wow, Larry, that's actually kind of nice.
1: Don't get all sappy on me. Just wanted to say you did an all right job.
0: Which door did you go in?
1: I went in one and out the other. Just like the money in your bank accounts.
0: Very funny. You buy anything?
1: I was hoping to work out a deal on a new...
0: Whoops, looks like we're out of time. See you, Larry.
1: Bye, Paul.
2: 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Está solo para disparar. 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

0: 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We love rap music. Listen, we got a caller on line one. Caller, what's your problem?
1: Hello. I'm over here with T-Pain.
0: How's it going?
1: It ain't going good. My girl ain't doing a thing she used to do at all.
0: I got just what you need. Brand new Chris Brown, T-Pain. You heard it here first. 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

0: Ain't no shame, ladies, do your thing. 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
1: You know, Missy still super duper, but Prince couldn't get me change my name, Papa. 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Picture Black saying, oh yeah.

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0: get robbed. 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Yeah. Black Street Productions. We out, ride. We out.
1: Hey, this is Kelly from Morton. These are the jams I grew up with.
2: Hey,

0: 1023. We'll be right back.
1: Check out Sherman's newly remodeled.
2: I finally did it.
1: What's that, Larry?
2: I walked into the store.
1: And?
2: It pains me to say it, but it's pretty legit.
1: Wow, Larry, that's actually kind of nice.
2: Don't get all sappy on me. Just wanted to say you did an all right job.
1: Which door did you go in?
2: I went in one and out the other, just like the money in your bank accounts.
1: Very funny. You buy anything?
2: I was hoping to work out a deal on a new...
1: Whoops, looks like we're out of time. See you, Larry.
2: Bye, Paul.
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1: Soldier Boy, tell them. 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

0: 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We'll be right back.
1: Have you noticed how loud the dryer is lately?
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2: So we could be that someone.
1: I knew you'd fold.
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1: Are we talking about laundry or shopping Sherman's Warehouse Clearance Center?
2: I think you know.
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1: Check out Sherman's newly remodeled.
2: I finally did it.
1: What's that, Larry?
2: I walked into the store.
1: And?
2: It pains me to say it, but it's pretty legit.
1: Wow, Larry, that's actually kind of nice.
2: Don't get all sappy on me. Just wanted to say you did an all right job.
1: Which door did you go in?
2: I went in one and out the other, just like the money in your bank accounts.
1: Very funny. You buy anything?
2: I was hoping to work out a deal on a new...
1: Whoops, looks like we're out of time. See you, Larry.
2: Bye, Paul.
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1: Damn, little mama. You know you thick as hell, you know what I'm saying? Matter of fact, after the club, you know what I'm talking about? Me and my gonna be together, you know what I'm saying? I ain't even worried about them really, though. I'm just looking at you. You know,

Like, every CD I grew up with is right here. This is Dakota from Pekin. 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

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Yeah. Well, we're back with all those cool songs from back in the day. 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

0: 1023. 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
1: 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Uh-huh.

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Uh-huh. 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Uh-huh. Simple plan. Don't you know I am the man? Rock shows here in Japan. Have people shaking my hand.

0: 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We'll be right back.
1: Have you noticed how loud the dryer is lately?
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1: If no one buys it, they mark it down another 5% every week until someone does.
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2: I'm not folding anything.
1: Are we talking about laundry or shopping Sherman's Warehouse Clearance Center?
2: I think you know.
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1: All ladies, the Candy Man is on the prowl. 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

0: 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We'll be right back.
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1: Check out Sherman's newly remodeled.
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1: What's that, Larry?
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1: And?
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1: Wow, Larry, that's actually kind of nice.
2: Don't get all sappy on me. Just wanted to say you did an all right job.
1: Which door did you go in?
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1: Very funny. You buy anything?
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1: Whoops, looks like we're out of time. 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
1: Check out Sherman's newly remodeled.
2: I finally did it.
1: What's that, Larry?
2: I walked into the store.
1: And?
2: It pains me to say it, but it's pretty legit.
1: Wow, Larry, that's actually kind of nice.
2: Don't get all sappy on me. Just wanted to say you did an all right job.
1: Which door did you go in?
2: I went in one and out the other. Just like the money in your bank accounts.
1: Very funny. You buy anything?
2: I was hoping to work out a deal on a new...
1: Whoops, looks like we're out of time. See you, Larry.
2: Bye, Paul.
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